0: Fighter, go ahead.
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1: 153178.

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2: Looks like Amadad Rafi.
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0: Federal Reserve. I don't have any DROs or anything else on a revolver. The only thing close I have is a stolen gun. The make is William Adam Lincoln. Type says PR, like Paul Robert. Model P38.
1: We got it.
0: Is that just a close match?
2: Paul 7, what did you say the brand was for that close match?
0: For the make of it, it's William Adam Lincoln. I'm not sure what that one goes back to.
2: Let me confirm the serial number. It's either going to be the 173178 or 153178.
0: 10-4. That one was with the 5. I'll try it with the 5.

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1: It's 10-12.
0: Now, if I'm being pursued with this vehicle, it's going to be a stolen vehicle. We're going to be going southbound on Sutter. Speed is 50. No traffic or pace.
1: Cross the Sutter.
2: Green route.
0: 890, I'm number 2.
1: Cross the Sutter.
0: Sutter, coming up to Florida.
1: Copy, Florida.
0: Alright, we're still going south on Sutter. Speeds are 40, no traffic or pass. Alright, still south on Sutter. Coming up to Maine. Speeds are 40. Just went north on Maine. Sorry, just went east on Maine. Speeds are 40, no traffic or pass. It's coming straight to the PD on Maine.
2: Thanks, authorized.
0: Still going east on Main towards the PD, coming up to Amador. Speeds are 50. No traffic is in number one lane.
3: Below engine 23. Is the RP's address 617 Daniels, or is that the address that she thinks the noise is coming from?
0: He's on Solano now, going eastbound. Speeds are 40. Traffic yielding. No pace.
4: RP's address is 602. She's stated that the alarm's coming from somewhere between 617 and 629.
0: All right, you just took an eastbound turn on Georgia. Speeds are 60. Traffic's yielding. No pace. In the number one lane of Georgia. Looks like he's making a northbound turn onto Gleason Ave.
4: Copy.
0: Yep, I'm right here with him. He's going back towards Georgia. Check on there.
1: We're on the phone.
0: I just took that eastbound turn on Georgia.

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One of the civilians said he just went northbound on Roney from Georgia.

0: Yeah, I lost eyes on it. We go code 4, code 34. Let's be picking up again. Pick him up again.
1: Super, canceling code 33 for now.
2: 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He's probably back over on Solano, over in that area.

0: 547. People are saying you went eastbound Rice past 13th.
1: Sam 5, Earth downs for a moment there. Change.
0: Copy.

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1: Copy, Wallace and Short, you want to go through?
0: It's unoccupied, so I'll take additional units.
1: 10-4-5, before you come back.
0: Hey, firm. And just for info, I did see a parcel of his face. Looked like it was a HMA or a light BMA with a black hoodie.
2: Copy. Given this location, I might have an idea. 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
0: And then I'll take 1185.

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0: Flight 21, did it seem as if the RP was calling for himself or somebody else to catch her?
1: It's another subject calling for this person.
0: 5-4-0-V.
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0: I'll take incident 203. 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
0: 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It'll be Franklin 185.

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0: Tonight, AI, that's. Can you show me route to the Sure Sale Fairgrounds for a follow up? 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
1: Lincoln 4.
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1: Standby, let me check.

0: sounds like it's actually a welfare check now, after reading the comments.
1: I'll call 5-2. Looks like he already handled it. Let me see.
0: Copy. Okay.

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1: Blue 441.
0: 441.
1: For incident 195, were we able to get a hold of animal control?

0: 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And further board, it looks like they might be en route to that location now.
1: Copy that.
0: Holly.
2: You can hear me, 115.
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0: 10-3. I'll take 153. I'm nearby.
1: Copy. 153.
2: 446.
1: 446.
2: Can you run a name verbally, please?
1: Copy. Is it Priscilla McDowell, 1-49?
2: It is, but instead of the C in Priscilla, can you try with an S?
1: We tried both. We didn't get a match.
2: Copy.

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0: 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I'll be in Las Vegas. Oh, bye.
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0: For ball four, can you with a false alarm? Can you touch me instant 107?
1: Copy.
0: Did the RP say where she was currently at in Vallejo?
1: Negative.

0: 4 Paul 4, you can send me 215, and I'll advise.
1: I'm sorry, which incident?
0: 215.
1: 215, probably.

0: 4-4-4, I need to divert you for a cover detail.
1: Copy, I'm on the phone with Victor for incident 213.
0: Purple 4-4-4, 23103, Doncaster and Sterling, we've got numerous calls. Vehicle doing donuts in the areas of dark colors, LCAT. And they could hear what appears to be young kids, teenagers maybe, talking about gunshots. None heard or reported yet. Supposed to be a white van and a gray sedan also. Black Mustang.

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0: Can you check on air tonight for resources? Yes, we are going to enforce, and if you can give me a 21 with the update, please.
1: Okay.

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1: Poland.
0: Area is clear. Does look like there was some recent 23-103 activity up here. If other units just want to circulate the area for a little bit.
1: Confirm units copy.
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1: Okay.
0: Call 4.
1: That returns a clear expired 5/18 of 26 on the 2017 Dodge Utility to an Andrew Martinez or Blanca Martinez, 112 Country View Court Royal. Last 4 will be 2825.
0: Copy.

0: 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While you guys are up there, can somebody check 185 since you're right around the corner?
1: Blue 441.
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0: 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And it's 11:25.
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0: 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Mercedes.
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0: 220 is going to be an A. There was a green Mustang and a silver Infiniti southbound on Wilson. That may have been the responsibles, but nothing going on when I got out here.
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1: Lady in a fire ambulance responding on medical, 2118, Sacramento, number 324.

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0: for, Paul Four?
1: He's talking to somebody on the sidewalk. I don't think he's paying attention.
0: Copy that.
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0: 10-4, copy, code 4. I'm connected.
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3: Are you going to be able to just push that thing out of the road so we don't have to sit there and wait?
0: Yeah, I could try. It just it won't even go into a neutral right now.
3: Copy, Lincoln 4, can you attach me? I'll be in route from the PD.
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0: 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There's no patient on scene. The patient fled the scene. 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
1: Looking for.
0: If you can update the tow, the car will be in the view bay parking lot now.
1: Looking for.
2: Four Paul 4.
1: Four Paul 4.
2: You can clear out 213. I didn't know it's 10 for 215. Looks like it's a chronic issue. You can clear out.
1: Copy.

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0: We're going to have a DB out here. I'm going to be doing an area check for the subject. It's going to be wearing a light-colored hoodie, dark-colored pants. It's going to be a BMA with dreadlocks. We've got a local record of them.
1: Copy.
0: He's going to be on foot, last seen eastbound towards Fairgrounds.
1: Last seen eastbound Fairgrounds on foot, or towards Fairgrounds on foot.

0: Sam 4, is the RPN 227 asking for anything, or is it just a call for service? Because...
1: He's back on the phone now, actually, and he's requesting someone come talk to him.
2: Hello, it's 23.
0: Yeah, put me on it. I'll give him a call.
1: Sam 4.
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2: 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Lincoln 497, who is the RP?
1: Byron Arnold.
2: I'm sorry, can they?
1: Byron Arnold.
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0: 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Looking for you, trip. 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
1: X.
0: Standby. I have to run the temporary, it's got a permanent assigned now.

0: Lincoln for Lori Griffin is the RO on the 21 Kia.
1: I copy. It's got a bunch of spider webs and leaves on it. Doesn't look like it's moved in a while.
0: And also the same ARC RO for the Saturn. Copy that.
1: And that vehicle's in the same condition. There is a light on inside and there's a barking dog, but no response.
0: Copy that.
1: Thank you. Do we have an age on this X?

0: Stand by, I'm checking. And Lincoln 4, 73 years old.
1: Copy. If you have a 21 number for the inside, can you try it, please?
0: Hey, Tom.

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1: Hi, Kathy. 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I'm just not able to get to the door or answer.
2: Call for instance.

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0: Lincoln 4, we've got contact with her.
1: Copy that.

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0: I didn't understand what you said, sir.
1: Last of Arnold, first of Byron.

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2: Hey, is there a porn stuff there? That one's nice.
1: Okay, 4Q29.
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1: Copy. Holly, just copy.
0: Black out, thank you.

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1: 4-4-4.
0: I'm 297 on that 10-6-6 and beat 7. Can you attach me, please? And can you attach Paul 6 when they go tonight?

0: Fort Belvoir.
1: Over.
0: I'm currently at jail. Can you come on RPC if they have a better location?
1: Favorite.

0: for both of them.
1: How far?
0: I copied your notes. Did she say where in the car she's sitting? Because there's no one out here. And the males are on private property, all the way in the back.

0: She's advising she's in a gray Mercedes and that somebody's trying to mess with her. We're trying to get further from her now. We're still landline.
1: Copy. Can you just ask her if she sees me?
0: Yes, stand by. She stated she's honking her horn.
2: Call 6, attention call 4.
0: Copy.
1: Call 4, copy. There's no one out here honking their horn. Can you ask for just better location?
0: She stated she's going to be coming out of the gate right now.
1: Got it, sir. She's coming out of the mobile homes all in the back.

0: Delay 441.
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0: Is there a reason incident 215 and 218 were reopened? It looks like they were cleared earlier.

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1: 4-4.
0: We're code 4 out here. She's being uncooperative. Subjects are just trying to get to his house, but she was blocking it.
1: Copy.
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0: Are you still in the area of 1921 Broadway? 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
1: Negative. 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She didn't want any more services.

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0: Wellington 23. We're getting no response at the door. 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
1: Yeah, this was an alarm and they were unable to make contact. We'll attempt inside again.

0: Well, that's 25 minutes on scene.
1: 25, copy, medic on scene. 23, did I heard what I thought was you talking to her. Is that a firm?
2: 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We canceled medic on scene.
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1: Go ahead.
0: All right, you for incident 40. I'm sorry, incident 70.
1: Copy.
0: Four call two, right? Is covered for four call four.
2: Call two.

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1: go ahead.
0: Can you give a description for the charger that is doing transit monitoring?
1: Sorry, Paul 4, can you 10-9?
0: Do you have the description for the charger that was doing 23-1-3 earlier?
1: Either gray or dark colored.
0: Got it.
2: Yeah, Paul 2, can you triple play?
1: Go ahead.
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2: Copy, Houston, myself, and Paul 4, traffic on that vehicle, Rolling Wood and Benicia Road.
0: Paul 4, just for info, the gray charger just came out of the area where the 23-1-3 was.
1: Copy.
0: It's going to be a gray Hellcat.
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0: Sorry, just a clarification. So his motorhome is parked in the driveway and the suspect's possibly inside?
1: The last update that we got was that they were out of the motorhome. It should be a white female, about 55 years old.
0: Copy. But he's at 160 or 174?
1: I believe that RP is at 174 and the motorhome is at 160.
0: Copy. Thank you.

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0: Okay.
1: Righty charts 181, if you can just do an area check, please.

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0: 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They no longer need police.
1: Copy.

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0: 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The RV isn't blocking the drive-thru.
1: Copy.
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0: Favor.

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2: Got a Mustang taking off on me, Gateway and Fairground.
0: Gateway Fairground.
2: We're now headed southbound, Gateway Fairgrounds, speeds of 40, no traffic, no pets.
0: Go 33.
3: What's your want?
2: It's going to be traffic on safe speed. Now entering 37.
4: 23 in route.
2: 37 east, speeds of 40, no traffic, no pets.
3: I think it's west.
2: Confirm, 37 west, towards Sonoma. It's going to be a white Mustang, no plate yet. And it looks like it's going towards Sonoma.
3: Careful monitoring, check on her.
0: Copy.
2: And I've lost visual of it. You can 22.
0: Copy. Code 34.
2: Was that direction?
5: Actually, I think I see it still. It's going south on Sonoma, and then got on 37 east.
0: Copy, go 33.

0: 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It's going to be a white Mustang. I lost visual of it again.
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0: I first saw the vehicle up in D-Day, sort of in the area by Dutch Bros. Do you just want to circulate that area? All right, copy. Come out that way.
1: Holly.
0: Was it a newer one, older one? Gonna be a newer model white Mustang, hard top. Howie. And then based on like how much it picked up speed, I think it might be a GT or V8. Howie.
1: Paul 2, do you have a plate yet?
0: Negative. Let me try and check my camera.
1: Copy.
0: That was pretty far ahead of me.

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1: Go ahead.
0: We copy your request for that failure to yield. Do you guys still have eyes on?
1: Negative. Last seen eastbound 37 from Sonoma.
0: I copy. We're currently 10-6 with Solano SO after a failure deal they had. But we'll be clearing shortly, and we can assist. If you guys get eyes on again, just let us know. I'll be monitoring your channel.
1: Copy. Thank you.

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0: She has her vehicle, it was just moved.
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1: Copying. 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
0: D-David. 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

0: 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You show it clear with 3. Kinetic, etc.
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0: Pardon, viens. You can send me 16. Pulse exams and notes. Junker.
1: We do have history with that apartment.
0: Usually there's a weapon involved. Sorry,

0: units responding to that magazine. There's additional notes in the call, as well as if it's the same mail from last month, it's going to be 10-12 S Frank.
1: Sorry.
0: And there is a good served CPO protecting the female half from last month.
1: Copy. Any vehicles to see with him?
0: Stand by, let me see if I can find one.

0: 12 work.
1: John.
0: You're with one of them.
1: Okay, fine, let me pull it back up. Stand by just one. Yeah, subject going to be born in 02. He's got a unconfirmed felony 814 for Philly trip here. Weapons explosives charged with no bail. It's arrest.
0: All right.

0: and Unit 620 Magazine. Last call with him last month, he had a green, older Honda Accord, no plate registered yet.
1: Right.

0: politics. I'm not seeing one in our records. The original RP advised he would open up the gate for you guys. I'll give him a call.
1: Copy. All parties copying. We're communicating.
0: Copy.
1: Wait for it. I'm not seeing the gate open.
0: Copy, gate 7.

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0: Affirm for the number.

0: Paul Ford, can you call RP and ask him? The billing numbers aren't letters, they're could be just numbers.
1: Copy, I'll try to get him back on the phone, but he gave us 103 for the apartment number. He was in the one next door.

0: all four RPGs come back. 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
1: Okay.

0: 我的炮雷，停一秒吗？微博。Last name, Charles, Adam, Mary, Paul, Ocean, Sam, first name, Christopher, how is it going, date of birth, 10/23/93.
1: What was the year for the date of birth?
0: 1993.
1: Copy, send me.

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0: Your subject left of Compost also has a hyphen last name of Garcia, born in 93. It's going to be clear, valid, negative case. Male, black or brown, 55320, address out of Panorama Drive, R City.
1: Oh, thank you. And we'll probably call for
0: Perform magazine.

I have alert only for 23152 from CHP. It's going to be 37 eastbound at Fairgrounds. About 10 ago now. Unknown driver in a gray Honda Accord four-door. Unknown plate swerving in and out of traffic. Tapping on their brakes and erratic speeds. End of alert 0345.

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1: Circle 1, go ahead. And just FYI, he was looking at all this through his cameras.
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1: What's your call one? 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Units responding to Admiral Callahan, made a 21 to the desk clerk. He's advising that they left about 6 to 7 ago. He checked on the trailer and the lock is broken. Didn't see them leave. No further, no direction of travel.
2: 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Talk to the RP.
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0: Paul, did the RV say which parking lot he was looking into? Like, was it the Home Depot? Was it Tesla?
1: It's on the street between AAA and the hotel.

0: Fall two.
1: Fall two.
0: Yeah, I think we've got the trailer located here. Just for info, the lock is still on it. It's not broken.
1: 10-4, then when 4-call-1 contacts him, maybe is there more than one trailer out there?
0: Yeah, it looks like there's another one too.

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1: Pulling.
0: Responsibles were two white male adults left in a vehicle unknown to group last seen towards Home Depot about 6 minutes ago.
1: Copy.

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0: Can I get one unit to check out the back of the Tesla with me? I think I might have seen something from the freeway. 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
1: 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Who else is 97 now?
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1: Okay.
0: The plate is clear, expired 31826 on a 2004 Nissan 4-door, last of Spinel, 2005 Georgia Street, Vallejo. Last 46516.
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1: Just confirming the last 3 or 261.
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0: Can you serve me another unit? 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
0: Colin, it does look like it's going to probably just be vandalism, not actually made entry.
1: Copy.
0: Colin, do we have a responder?
1: We'll check.

0: truthfully. 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Can I confirm it with you?
1: Go ahead.
0: 243 Charles Adam, 3 Charles Victor, 2 Adam Henry, 22619.
1: I'm going to repeat it again when you're ready.
0: Go ahead.
1: 2 Boy, 3 Charles Adam, 3 Charles Victor, 2 Adam Henry, 226199.
2: Okay.

0: That VIN is clear expired 24/21 on a 2010 Dodge to a Terrell Fleming out of Richmond. Go further.
1: Go for it.
0: Go for 1,000. I'm okay.

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1: 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And any luck on the responder?
0: I'm still landline attempting.

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0: Good. 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
1: Copy. Building is still secure. 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
0: Copy.

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0: 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Or is it just in the past?
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0: Also, Lopez, Lincoln, Ocean, Paul, Edward, Zebra, First with Adrian, Adam, David, Robert, Ida, Adam, Nora, 626-07, male verbal.
1: Copy, Adrian, Lopez.

David 90, sorry about that. On Adrian Lopez, born in 07, black over black, 6 foot, 200. Corrective lenses required. He's valid, clear with a San Pablo address.

0: Vous pouvez parler qui que vous voulez. Six Robert Paul Sam 619.
1: Copy. Fleet is clear current on a 02 Honda 4-door to an Adrian Lopez, 728 Alameda Street, Vallejo, last 4-0923.
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1: 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And we're just going to be just north of Cotola and Solano.

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0: Do you have keys on it? Car is locked.
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1: Can I, sir?
0: Is that a deuce crash?
1: Negative 647 SN. 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
1: 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Good morning.

0: Well, I heard Kilo Hawk 52 and 55 and 050, please, good morning.
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0: Loyal, I heard, can you log on 52 and 55 and 050, please? Good morning.
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E3 1 dispatch. 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

0: 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Are they currently on scene and fighting a patient?
1: Negative, they're en route. That was the information that they received when they took the call, just requesting that PD respond out with them for it.
0: Copy.

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Can you put me back on the incident, the incident number that's in the call, and show me back in front of the station, please? Avery.

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2: 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Yeah, 21.
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1: 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I had no answer via 21. 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
2: 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He's feeling better.
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4: 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Did you advise medic? RD code's going to be 2. Thanks for the follow-up.
0: Amador, Florida, go ahead.
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2: 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I'm landline now.
0: 29 is clear, 28 is
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1: 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And do you want me to clear out the 488 or keep it on the board?
0: 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I'll try to call back later.
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1: Go for it, Amador, Florida, 2-1, I can show you tonight.

0: 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I need to claim a little warning.
1: Copy.
0: Two balls. I need to show me out at Amador and Capitol. It's going to be two large German Shepherds running around.
1: Copy. Amador and Capitol. Advise, we need animal control.
2: Olinga, do you even start animal control for him?
1: Copy.
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0: Nemeth. 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They had it at Alameda and Capitol. I advised them at Amador and Capitol, and they're in route.
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1: Copy. 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

0: 27-25. We're heading back east, or sorry, westbound on 80. It looks like the exit between the Redwood and Columbus exit.
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1: Copy. And I've got a case in your call, and your tow will be arrived.
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0: Animal controls at the PD.
1: 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Can we have them come to the back lot?
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1: I'll just swing by the front.
0: Copy.

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1: Hey, sir. Two call 7, your return. Your subject, Lasta Bradford Vaughn, born in 1997, 97, is clear, expired, negative case, male, Joseph B., black over black, 511-140, address on Ascot Parkway, our city.
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0: 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Female, black over black, 411-138, address on Mayor Court, our city.
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1: 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I'm confirming this is where the RP is calling from, or are they passing through?
0: It's her residence.
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0: Well, engine 22, we're going to be clearing 140 Glen Cove Marina, decode 4. Medical will be transported to the station to John Muir. Go ahead and launch us to the call on Jordan. I'll look at that tablet. 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

0: 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Being clear on incident 100 with Beamsville, there's traffic zones out there.
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0: Flyway 222, we're clearing Jordan Street, P-Code 4. Medical will be transporting that patient to Sutter. IHART will remain on scene.
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0: 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Can you test turn to Paul 4?
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0: 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Because I was talking.
1: Negative, sorry about that.
0: Copy, standby, break. Tom 60, your other case is 9698, 9698. It's going to be George's for plate ending in 117 and Warren's for the one in 164. Tom 60, copy, thank you. Polly, go with your traffic.
1: Sorry about that. I was just saying, show me 1019.
0: Copy.

0: 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You can go ahead with your DO.
1: It's going to be E Edward 2705600.
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0: 27, I copy. Copy, stand by. Two plus 7, it came back, record not available. Do you want to 10-9 it for me?
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1: Hi, Toby. Can we do tri-verbal?
0: Ava.
1: Last of Rico, Robert, Ida, Charles, Ocean, hyphenated, Nava, Nora, Adam, Victor, Adam, first of Karina, Charles, Adam, Robert, Ida, Nora, Adam, date of birth, 03/10/93.
0: I have a lot of background. I want to confirm the spelling on the first name. Charles, Adam, Robert, Adam, Nora, Adam.
1: Charles, Adam, Robert, Ida, Nora, Adam.
0: Copy, standby.

0: 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Your subject region is clear valid negative case. 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
1: Hi, copy. 2 Paul 7, can I get an 1185 for the plate ending in 481? It's going to be a AAA bonus request.
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0: Well, I heard we can get started for a volunteer 5150, please.
1: I heard you. I'm on the phone. Can you go again?
0: This is traffic for iHeart. Can we get medic started for a voluntary 5150, please?

0: 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Lost of Bolden is going to be clear valid negative case. Black over brown 511 172, address on Grant Street, RC.
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1: Can I get a case number 1185 for the VIN ending in 3052, please?
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1: 2-1-7.
0: Go ahead, but you're very low volume.
1: The vehicle ending in 481 is going to have heavy front end damage. You can just advise a AAA tow. And can I get a case number for PC?
0: Case is 970-0-9700. I'm trying to call AAA now, but I keep having to hang up.
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0: Yeah, should be the 108 is perfect.
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0: Just confirming for my vehicle is going to be Bob's tow. And then can you send in the case number, please?
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0: 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Thank you.

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0: Hey, from Gibson's en route.
1: Okay, thank you.

0: Boy, I'm 23.
1: 23, go ahead.
0: Will you advise the MAC unit that's responding with us to go into the left driving gate, not to park next to the engine, so they can access the room better?
1: Copy.
0: Hello, man. Sorry, was that traffic from 23?

0: He's paramedic responding to 445 Redwood. If you can go into the left driving gate and not park next to the engine.
1: Copy. Medic copies

0: Medic for engine 23. We are in the left side of the parking lot. We're coming up through the left building doors.
1: Roger, Medical's 1080 Porter, 8919 Brookside.

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0: Can I get a case number in 1185 for a 25-foot trailer carrying a boat full of trash as well on top?
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1: 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Can you run one by deal?
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3: Adam 3, affirm, and I just realized I think I ran the subject you ran earlier with the last of Sturman and the wrong call. I apologize.
1: 23,
3: go with this one.
4: Hello, oh, Engine 22, can you get an ETA for a PD? We're still on scene at 211 Lincoln Road West.
1: Adam 84, 83718, last of Gisco.
3: Copy. Sam 2, go ahead. Sam 2?
4: Sam 2?
3: You had a hot hit on a one lost or stolen plate?
4: Yeah, sorry, you follow me.
3: Copy.
5: Super 7.
3: Go ahead.
5: I'm not going to deal with my number. I don't need the return.
3: Copy. Just stand by one. I'm going through the returns for your other one. 2 out of 8. 1012, I'm Mary. Sweet. FTA, no bail for H&S. Yeah.
1: Permission's been positively at you, Capital.
3: Copy. And the plate that you ran earlier, last of, or that was registered to a last of Roman, did you want me to run him out? I didn't realize the plate I was running was from a different call.
1: Negative. Thank you.
3: Copy. 2-7.
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2: Hello, Agent 22, we cleared the medical. I'm going to roll back, I think it was 4. PD is remaining on scene for the 44. Go ahead and hear from Chuck, we'll take the call on Thomas.
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4: 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I can't wait. Vallejo Trail 64. 64, go ahead. Can I get a case number in 1185, please? 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

Below Charles 67. 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
1: IHART 2, Vallejo? 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
0: 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Thank you.

Charles 67. Go ahead. 10-6, and I'll take incident 157. 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

0: I heard two of Vallejo. He shows 98 from last. Subject was taken by medics.
1: I heard two, I copy.
0: I heard two of Vallejo. Can you also put us on a code 7, please?

0: 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They didn't give an ETA.
1: Copy, thank you.

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0: 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Two vehicle TC males requesting an ambulance. 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Units declaring response.
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0: Full seven terminal of the plate.
1: Got it.
0: 61698 Mary 1. Just come back to the other.
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0: Hello, show engine 22 on scene of the vehicle collision. Two cars involved. All occupants are out. Both cars are upright. BPD is also on scene. Confirming you have a medic en route. Code.
1: Abram.
2: Hey, Charles 616, how's it going? West on Solano, please.

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1: 7, go ahead.
0: Y yellow 350-8650. 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Mile over there.
1: So I confirm Y yellow 350-8650.
0: Sure.
2: Vallejo, engine 22, can you dispatch another ambulance, code 3, for a total of 2 ground ambulances to this TC?
3: 2-4-2, can you run another deal?
1: Copy. Paul 2, go ahead.
3: David, 3-1-7-9-8, I'm sorry, 4-8-0. Come back to Lasso, Oprah's.

0: 207. Your subject last of upset is clear, valid, negative case, shows to be male, brown over brown, 6 foot, 215, address on Louisiana Street, our city, break 2 call 2. Last of Aura Pesa is clear, valid, negative case, shows to be male, black over hazel, 5'8", 250, address out of system.
1: Copy, thank you.

0: Engine 22, medic 21.
1: Attention flying units for 245 just occurred at 328 Brunswick. RP advised an Asian male, unknown clothing, came out of the house and started shooting into the air with a rifle and then went back into the garage, getting further.
0: Vallejo, medic 21.
1: Units are clear and respond. Sam 2 to copy.
2: Sam 2 copy, I'll be in route.
1: Copy.
0: Vallejo, medic 21.
1: Go ahead.
0: We're responding as a second unit into Sonoma and Solano. We're leaving Sutter with an ETA of 12 minutes. 1-2.
1: Sam 2. Copy. Engine 22, did you copy that?
2: Sorry, go ahead.
3: Can you give me a 21? Before we head out there, please.
2: Over.
4: Vallejo, Charles 66.
1: Charles 66, go ahead.
4: Can I get an owner's request, AAA tow for vehicle ending in 233, please? And if we can expedite, it's in the middle of the intersection.
1: I copy. We'll get them started.
4: Copy. Thank you, ma'am.
1: Well, 7, go ahead.
5: And again, 1185, owner's request for a plane ending in 8, Mary 1.
1: Avram.
3: Let me get units to break from whatever they're on. 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
1: Two ball two, can you break from the 1179?
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7: Well, CHP 31, we have the shots fire call. 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

0: Lincoln 2 from Sam 2. I'm trying to give you 21.
1: Sorry about that. I'll call you right back. 2 Paul 2. Lincoln 2, I'll need you to come back and get the med cap, please.
2: 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Heading 1090 or not.

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1: Same two.
2: I still need 242 to come get the MedCat, but we'll stage at Regent's Park.
1: Hi, copy.
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1: can try
3: copy, I'll be around.
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4: Valeo 10-8, attaches to the left.
1: Valeo.
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6: Valeo 31, we're overhead. The garage door is closed and we're not seeing any activity outside the residence at this time. We're continuing to check.
2: Valeo Sam 2, any luck on getting any intel in that house? Phone number or anything?
1: We're getting history right now.
2: Triple 7-10-8, attention to last.
1: 7.
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1: We're still in line with RP. Lincoln 2, do you want us to disconnect?
3: If you can disconnect and if I can have a patrol unit call, please. 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
2: Two out of three from Sam 2. 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
1: 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Copy, thank
0: you. Copy. Vallejo, Charles 66.
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0: 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If I have an additional Charles unit that can make their way out for traffic, that'd be great.

0: 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It looks like the address is actually going to be 334 Brunswick.
1: 7-2, copy. Can you call the SO and see if they can spare a couple units to meet us at Regents Park and help with the perimeter?
0: Affirm.
2: Great ball, sir. 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
3: 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We're continuing around the orbit. We'll check it back.
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0: 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We're clearing the 1179. Both drivers of each vehicle, both RMA, BPDs remaining on scene to orchestrate it. We're available.
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0: 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Tenzer, go ahead.
1: Can you check if we have any locals with them, Michael, for, you know, possibly 58 to 60 that resides at the 328 address?
2: We have history with Michael Loss of Mercado around that age. We ran him in the call. His listed address is 334 Brunswick, and nothing significant in locals, just a 44 from a few years ago.
1: Copy. Just to update, the RP did not see a firearm. The person that saw the firearm lives directly across from 334 Brunswick.
2: Copy.
3: Sam 2, looks like it's going to be 333 Brunswick or 341 Brunswick, if we have any history of those addresses.
2: Sam.
4: Hey, Bandit, did they confirm that he was actually shooting?
1: Hey, firm, it was going to, not the RP, but the neighbor that was...

0: Sam 2.
1: Go ahead.
0: Only history is at 333 Brunswick. There's 2735 history there, starting in January of this year, going back to 2024.
1: Copy. Can we try that number to see if that's our witness?
0: Paper.

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1: Okay, copy. 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
3: Lincoln 2, do we have a phone number for inside of that residence?
4: 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It's in the notes.
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0: Flyway 31. Still no change on the residence, front or rear. 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
1: Hi, go ahead.
0: Do we have any numbers for 334 Brunswick?
1: Hey, sir. The first two results for the numbers at 334 are highlighted in the notes.
0: Okay.

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0: Can you give me a con dispatch when you have a second?
1: Confirm.
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1: 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Gabby.

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1: Lincoln 2, we're in. Do you have protective sweep of inside of the house?
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1: Affirm, you can cancel. Valerian, it's only at 1075 in Beat 7 in the area of Griffin Academy. These students advised they heard three shots during dismissal. 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
1: T-Paul 2, go ahead.
0: You run a rifle.
1: T-Paul 2, go ahead.
0: Looks like it's going to be a Henry 3953. Caliber is going to be a 30-06.
1: Sorry, can you 10-9 that serial number?
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1: Henry 3953 returns to a semi-automatic pistol out of San Bernardino to a lot of cylinders.
0: Copy. Does our subject have any firearms registered to him?
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0: Copy.

0: 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Can you show us traffic, Nisha, and Homemakers?
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0: Officer Benson, Victor, Ida, Nora, Sam, Ocean, Nora, first finesse, Adam, Lincoln, Tom, Ida, Frank, 926-93, mail out of San Francisco.
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0: First subject, loss of Vincent's, clear, valid, negative case, just to be mailed back over Brown, 59175, address out of San Francisco, break. 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

0: Valeo 23, did they advise whether it is the main entrance to Kaiser or near the ER?
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0: Boy, 23, you can show us clear. The fire's out. Security's on scene monitoring it. They're going to put some more water on it. We're clear, too.
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0: The address that was given is a closed business. There's no business there anymore. Can you contact the RP and try and get a better location?
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0: 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We'll flip around.

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1: 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We're floating around.